0: døgnet. 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
1: 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Philosophy. A freak like me just needs infinity.

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Packed all my clothes and I moved out. I don't even wanna go to your house. 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Eventually, I bet that we

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We kissed, I fell under your spell, a love no one could deny.